0: Relax.
1: Too tired to think about me or anybody else. 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This earth could swallow me and I couldn't care less.

0: 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VLT Radio
1: 2. 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This is the intergalactic operator. Can I help you?
2: Yes. I'm trying to reach Flight Commander P.R. Johnson on Mars Flight 247.
1: Very well. Hold on, please. You're through.
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But most of the time I spent behind these county bars. You see sunlight

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Ah, hallelujah to Isamay. Love to hear to Isamay. Hallelujah. Damokski Isamay.

and a mountain exists, for it is washed to the sea. Yes, and how many years can some people exist before they're allowed to be free? Yes, and how many times can a man turn his head and pretend that he just doesn't